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Especially, give it a trade, Nabilu.

0: Jesus. 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
0: 80 black. Yeah. 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

用二用用二。Cleo Ice Queen。

it's okay. S to the K. Ayo, Chanda. Ayo, Scott. What's going on in Lusaka right now? 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

0: 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But when my banja comes together, there are no bad days.
1: 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And introducing the newest member to the banja, Banja Ultra. 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
2: Not long ago, many children in Zambia did not go to school because their parents could not afford it. Today, 2.5 million children are back in the classroom, sitting on desks and being fed nutritious meals under the school feeding program. Markets are now peaceful with no kind of violence. Clinics stand where there were none. There's still much work ahead, jobs to create, futures to secure. And that's why Bali keeps working, day after day. Because just as we delivered free education, we will keep delivering. For every child still waiting and every family still rising. Until progress is something every Zambian feels. We've started the change. Now let's finish the job. On the 13th of August, 2026, vote for Hakainde Hichilema as President of the Republic of Zambia. And let us continue to move Zambia forward together.
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5: 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Your

Bible says that they that are led by the Spirit of God are the sons of God. The just shall live by faith. So

Beautiful sounds of Nathaniel Bassin. This one is titled Spirit Chant. Welcome to it. It is Zukani Saturday on Power 91.3 FM. It is the 18th of July, 2026. My name is Viola, the baddest girl on radio, and I'm going to be with you all the way until 10 o'clock today. Now, we are observing 5 days of national mourning up to Monday. Today's verse of the day is taken from the book of Psalms 34, verse 18, and it simply says, "The Lord is close to the brokenhearted and saves those who are crushed in spirit." Now, as our nation observes the 5 days of national mourning following the passing of former Vice President and former Acting President Dr. Guy Lindsay Scott, we are reminded that grief is a journey, and we shall at one point or another. Dr. Scott, he did dedicate many years of his life to serving Zambia, and this period of national mourning gives us an opportunity to honor his legacy. It does give us an opportunity to reflect on the gift of life and, of course, stand together in compassion as one nation. Now, national mourning is more than, lowering flags, okay, or postponing, celebrations. It is a time to pause from the, busyness of life, to remember those who have gone before us, to comfort those who are in grief right now, and to thank God for lives that have touched our nation. It also reminds us that, regardless of our differences, we are united in both joy and in sorrow as well. For anyone who has lost a loved one, this season may stir up, some memories and emotions that are difficult to bear. Yet God's word does assure us that he is closest to us when our hearts are broken. He does not ask us to, hide our tears or pretend that we're strong when we're not. Instead, he invites us to lean on his everlasting strength. Now, the Lord can carry burdens that are

too heavy for us, and he replaces despair with hope. He does, replace weakness with strength, and in time of mourning, with the quiet, assurance that he's always with us, okay? He is ever there. Though grief may last for a season, God's faithfulness remains, forever, okay? So today, let us pray not only for the family of Dr. Guy Scott, but also for every family mourning the loss of a loved one, right? May this period remind us to cherish our loved ones, live with kindness, and trust God through every season of life. Let us pray. We thank you for the life and service of Dr. Guy Lindsay Scott, Lord. We pray that you comfort his family. We pray that you comfort his friends and those mourning during this time. As our nation observes these days of national mourning, unite us and give us peace, give us compassion and hope. Lord, we also lift every grieving heart before you. Be their refuge when they feel weak, and their comfort when they do feel alone. We pray all this in the mighty name of Jesus. Amen. Do join me all the way until 10 o'clock as we celebrate the life of our former vice president.

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7: 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This is a paid-for political song. Yes.

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4: Food Reserve Agency insists on strict moisture content for maize purchases. Police refute shooting incident in Kalingalinga political fracas. In international news, Zimbabwe says nearly 100,000 of its citizens have left South Africa. In sports, the Football Association of Zambia President Keith Mwemba optimistic about Copper Queen's gold and silverware prospects.
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4: With your upfront and reliable news every day, my name is Viola Chuma. The Food Reserve Agency says it will not compromise on the moisture content requirement when buying maize from farmers, stressing that this condition is non-negotiable. The agency stated that it would only commence the 2026 crop marketing exercise once the maize moisture content drops to the required standard of 12.5% or below. It highlighted that maize with high moisture content is vulnerable to spoilage and the development of aflatoxins, dangerous toxins that pose severe health risks to both humans and animals. The agency referenced recent issues with maize imported from neighboring Tanzania, which developed aflatoxins, leading to the public health concerns and unnecessary debate. It has therefore emphasized its commitment to avoiding a repeat of such problems by strictly enforcing the moisture content standards. In another development, the Mavumbo Development Initiative said it had made significant progress in complementing President Hakainde Hichilema's ambitious plan to extend renewable electricity generation to 10,000 megawatts. MDI Executive Director Winter Mavumbo revealed that the initiative has so far secured 300 megawatts out of the targeted 1,300 megawatts aligned with the presidential renewable power vision. Speaking on the Power Breakfast Show, Mr. Mavumbo confirmed that site visits by Chinese investors have already begun, with a 50-megawatt rooftop solar project underway by Lisasi Company and a 250-megawatt solar energy project led by Ulia Energies. He also revealed that a dedicated task force has been established to support the 10,000-megawatt initiative. Mr. Mavumbo therefore called on Zambian businesses to seize the opportunity by partnering with the MDI to access to finance for their capital investments. He further emphasized that the initiative has secured $8.5 billion in investments from Chinese partners, which he announced will be directed towards solar energy, agriculture, technology, education, and the construction of industrial business parks. In another development, former Republican Vice President Dr. Guy Scott died on Wednesday at the age of 82. His death was confirmed by Secretary to Cabinet Patrick Kangwa, who stated that Dr. Scott died on Wednesday, January 15, 2026, at his Trotter Farm in Leopard Hill following an illness. In a statement, Mr. Kangwa said the government is deeply touched by Dr. Scott's demise. Dr. Scott served as Republican Vice President from 2011 to 2014 and under the late fifth President, Michael Chilufya Sata. Following President Sata's death on October 28, 2014, Dr. Scott served as acting president from October 2014 to January 2015. In addition, Dr. Scott held the position of Minister of Agriculture, Food and Fisheries during second Republican President Dr. Frederick Chiluba's government. In recognition of his distinguished professional and political contribution, President Hakainde Hichilema has accorded Dr. Scott a state funeral. Meanwhile, messages of condolences from all walks of life have continued to pour in, recognizing Dr. Scott's distinguished political service to Zambia. Former Vice President Dr. Nevis Mumba called for unity as the nation mourns the loss of the former Vice President. Dr. Mumba described Dr. Scott's death as a significant loss to the country. During his visit to the funeral, Dr. Mumba appealed to Zambians across political divides to use this time for reflection and national unity, urging both citizens and political leaders to avoid divisive rhetoric that could overshadow Dr. Scott's legacy. In Moloko News on Thursday, NRPUP presidential candidate Brian Munduwile condemned in strongest term the police for attempting to disrupt his campaign activities in Lusaka's Kalingalinga area on Thursday. Mr. Munduwile stated that no amount of intimidation will deter the Tonse Pamozi Alliance from delivering its immense to the electorates ahead of the August general elections. He explained that his team was conducting a peaceful roadshow in Kalingalinga when police fired tear gas in what he described as an effort to halt the campaign. He affirmed that the campaign was peaceful, lawful, and will continue as scheduled under the Electoral Commission of Zambia campaign calendar. He vowed not to be silenced in exercising his democratic rights. Meanwhile, police dismissed social media reports claiming that several people were shot dead after officers fired tear smoke canisters during a National Reconciliation Party for Unity and Prosperity campaign roadshow in Lusaka's Kalingalinga township. The tear smoke disrupted the procession, forcing supporters to flee. NRPUP presidential candidate Brian Munduwile and his running mate Makebi Zulu later continued the campaign on foot. Police Public Relations Officer Mr. Godfrey Chilawi said no lives were lost during the operation. He said officers discharged tear smoke canisters as part of crowd control, but a pellet accidentally struck a girl from Mutendere compound. The Non-Governmental Organizations Coordinating Council, NGOCC, reiterated its call for deliberate measures to tackle gender disparities in Zambia as the country strives to achieve 50-50 inclusiveness. NGOCC Executive Director Annie Anamela Mbewe expressed concern over the persistent gender imbalance in Zambia's governance system. She revealed that the 2021 general elections resulted in only 15% of parliamentary seats being won by women, while women held about 7% of the local government positions. She added that this level of women's representation was minimal, especially considering that women make up over half of Zambia's population. She further criticized the government's record on gender equality at the cabinet level, noting that among the 25 appointed cabinet positions, only 4 were held by women, highlighting a serious gap in equal representation. Mrs. Mbewe also pointed out that the highest percentage of women ever elected to parliament was 18%, a figure that has now dropped to 15%. On a positive note, she disclosed that NGOCC's Her Time Is Now campaign has so made significant strides. According to statistics, over 550 women have expressed interest in contesting the 2026 general elections, with a notable number prepared to run as independent candidates if not endorsed by political parties. In international news, South Africa updated its visa-free entry policy, following citizens from 22 African countries, including Zambia, to travel without obtaining a visa for short-term visits. The updated exemption also covers several countries from Southern East, West and North Africa as part of efforts to promote regional integration, tourism, trade and investment across the continent. Under the new arrangement, eligible travellers can stay in South Africa for between 30 and 90 days, depending on their nationality and passport type. However, travellers will still be required to meet standard immigration requirements, including carrying a valid passport and observing the permitted length of stay. South African authorities said the updated visa exemption policy is expected to boost cross-border travel, create more business opportunities, and strengthen diplomatic and economic ties across Africa. Still in international news, in Mali, six men linked to former transitional president Ba Danal are on trial over an alleged coup plot. The case is before the Bamako Court of Appeal. The six defendants include former security chief Colonel Kasum Goita and ex-presidency secretary General Kalilou Doumbouya. They say they were abducted, tortured and held for nearly 5 years. The lawyers say the hearing is their first real chance to challenge the charges. The six are accused of conspiring against the government, but authorities have not said exactly what they allegedly did. Defense lawyers say the case is politically motivated and targets Baudendal's allies. The defense also filed a complaint against current Security Chief General Modibo Kone in December 2021. It has not been acted on. We now take a quick break and return shortly with sports news.
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4: Football Association of Zambia President Keith Mwemba says the Copper Queens deserve to qualify for the World Cup as a golden generation. He states that the team understands the importance of the Africa Cup, emphasizing that their goal is not just to win the tournament, but also to qualify for the world's biggest soccer showpiece. He added that the team is on a mission and that it would be unfortunate for a golden generation team of the country in women's football and players to retire without winning a golden and silverware. And on that sporting note, we have come to the end of the weekly recap. For more upfront and reliable news, follow us on Facebook by searching for the Power News Network page. Before we go, here are the headlines once more. Food Reserve Agency insists on strict moisture content for maize purchases. Police refute shooting incident in Kalingalinga political fracas. In international news, Zimbabwe says nearly 100,000 of its citizens have left South Africa. In Sports Football Association of Zambia, President Keith Mwemba optimistic about the Copper Queens' gold and silverware prospects. My name is Viola Chuma. Good morning.
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9: 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Today, 2.5 million children are back in the classroom, sitting on desks and being fed nutritious meals under the school feeding program. 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Clinics stand where there were none. There's still much work ahead, jobs to create, futures to secure. And that's why Bali keeps working day after day. Because just as we delivered free education, we will keep delivering. 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Until progress is something every Zambian feels. We've started the change. Now let's finish the job. On the 13th of August, 2026, vote for Hakainde Hichilema as President of the Republic of Zambia. And let us continue to move Zambia forward together.
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12: 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Chigwire boy.
13: Don't just talk about the future. 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You are the architect. You are the builder. 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Vote with pride. 30th of August 2026, Zambia Votes. Count me in.
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0: 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Receive all the praise. 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
1: It is indeed a sad day for the residents of Tamanga Compound. 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
0: From the ashes of Idiani Foods rises the women of 10 Tamanga Street who have seen it all. 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
2: 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From success stories to the lessons behind the struggles, this is where authenticity meets inspiration.

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We just want to give you praise tonight. We just want to give you praise.

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All we can say is, Abba Father, thou art worthy to receive honor and glory.

0: Zambia is running a race. Our forefathers ran their leg. The fought for independence. The fought for the right to choose. The passed the baton to us. Now, the track is ours. But we can't run if we don't show up. We can't win if we stay home. 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You are not just a voter, you are a relay runner. 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Don't drop the baton. Don't let the race end because you decided to sit it out. Take your place in the lineup. Look at the person next to you and let them know. 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Be a voter. Be counted. 30th of August, Zambia votes. 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
9: This right here? This is for you. For him.
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Beautiful sounds of Tasha Nyambe and Pastor Leo, and this one is titled What a God. Before this one was a revival medley with Pastor Washi Tambo right here on Zukani Saturday, the 18th of July, 2026, as our nation observes the 5 days of national mourning following the passing of former Vice President and former Acting President Dr. Guy Lindsay Scott. We are reminded that grief is a journey we all share at one point or another. So as we do that, may we also celebrate his life. And today we're getting to feature him on a spotlight. Who was this man, you would ask? Now, Dr. Guy Lindsay Scott was a distinguished Zambian statesman. He was an economist, a farmer, and politician whose decades of public service left a lasting mark on Zambia's political history. He was born on 1st June 1944 in Livingstone, Northern Rhodesia at the time, to Scottish parents who had, you know, had made Zambia their home. He pursued higher education abroad, studying economics at the University of Zambia, University of Cambridge, before furthering his studies at the University of Sussex at the University of Oxford. Now, before entering politics, Dr. Scott built a successful career in agriculture and business. His expertise in economics and farming later became invaluable in public service. Now, his political journey actually began with the reintroduction of multi-party democracy, which happened in 1991 when he was elected Member of Parliament for Mpika under the Movement for Multi-Party Democracy, which is MMD. Now, he subsequently served as a Minister of Agriculture, Food and Fisheries under President Frederick Chiluba, where he played a key role in helping Zambia, you know, navigate one of the country's most severe droughts. Now, Dr. Scott later became one of the founding members of the Patriotic Front, working alongside the late President Michael Chilufya Sata to build the party into a governing force.

0: in 2011, following the Patriotic Front's electoral victory, he was also appointed Vice President of the Republic of Zambia, becoming the first white Zambian to hold the office since the country's independence back in 1964. Now, following the passing of President Michael Sata on 28th October 2014, Dr. Scott assumed the role of acting President of Zambia, serving until 25th January 2015. Now, during this particular time, he guided the nation through a peaceful constitutional transition, and he became the first white head of state in mainland Africa since the end of apartheid in South Africa. Now, although constitutional, provisions prevented him from contesting the subsequent presidential election, his stewardship during a critical period actually earned him the respect, both nationally and, of course, internationally. Now, known for his sharp intellect, he was an intelligent man, candid personality, and deep understanding of economics, agriculture, and governance, Dr. Scott remained an influential voice in national affairs long after leaving office. He also authored the memoir Adventures in Zambian Politics, a story in black and white, offering a very unique perspective on Zambia's political, evolution, if you might call it. Now, Dr. Scott also, he did pass away on the 15th of July, 2026 at the age of 82 at his farm in Leopards Hill, Lusaka, after an illness. Now, in recognition of his distinguished service and immense contribution to the Republic of Zambia, President Hakainde Hichilema accorded him a state funeral, which I think he really does deserve. Dr. Guy Scott will be remembered as a dedicated patriot. He will be remembered as a principled leader and a statesman whose service helped shape Zambia's democratic journey. Now, his legacy of leadership, humility, and commitment to constitutional governance will continue to inspire all of us. It will continue to inspire generations to come as well. May his soul rest in peace.
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0: International news right now. Zambia's president declined on Chilena has accorded that country's former vice president Guy Scott, who died on Wednesday, a five-day period of national mourning.
1: The 32-year-old Zambian-born Guy Lindsay Scott was at some point the first and only white president of an independent African country. It was in October, while serving as vice president, when Zambia's then head of state, Michael Sata, died in a London hospital. He then took over as the transitional president until elections were held within 90 days after Sata's death. The subsequent election ushered in Edgar Lungu in January 2015. Dr. Scott died on Wednesday afternoon at his private residence in the capital, Lusaka. Earlier, Scott served as Minister of Agriculture, Fisheries and Livestock under the late President Frederick Chiluba. President Hakainde Hichilema has since accorded Dr. Scott a state funeral in recognition of his distinguished professional and political contributions to the country. The five-day national mourning period runs from Thursday until Monday, the 20th of July, when he will be interred at Memorial Park in the capital, Lusaka. During this mourning period, all flags will fly half-mast. All programs of entertainment nature will have to be cancelled or postponed. All broadcasting stations are required to only play dirges during their entertainment-free programming. Wamundila Chilinda, NBC News.
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0: From the ashes of Idiani Foods rises the women of 10 Tamanga Street who have seen it all. 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

you, Jesus. Thank you, Jesus. Oh, I'm in the middle of the Receive all the praise. Receive all the glory. 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

0: 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Let everything that has breath praise the Lord. And that's what we are doing in this place.
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9: Not long ago, many children in Zambia did not go to school because their parents could not afford it. Today, 2.5 million children are back in the classroom, sitting on desks and being fed nutritious meals under the school feeding program. Markets are now peaceful with no kada violence. Clinics stand where there were none. There's still much work ahead, jobs to create, futures to secure. And that's why Bali keeps working day after day. Because just as we delivered free education, we will keep delivering. For every child still waiting and every family still rising. Until progress is something every Zambian feels. We've started the change. Now let's finish the job. On the 13th of August 2026, vote for Hakainde Hichilema as President of the Republic of Zambia. And let us continue to move Zambia forward together.

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0: day.
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1: Yo,
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0: In every corner of the world, we find people who embrace life, who dance to their own rhythm. 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Mojo Soft Drink. 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
8: Not long ago, many children in Zambia did not go to school because their parents could not afford it. Today, 2.5 million children are back in the classroom, sitting on desks and being fed nutritious meals under the school feeding program. Markets are now peaceful with no kind of violence. Clinics stand where there were none. There's still much work ahead, jobs to create, futures to secure. And that's why Bali keeps working day after day. Because just as we delivered free education, we will keep delivering. For every child still waiting and every family still rising. Until progress is something every Zambian feels. We've started the change. Now let's finish the job. On the 13th of August 2026, vote for Hakainde Hichilema as President of the Republic of Zambia. And let us continue to move Zambia forward together.

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7: Good people of Lusaka, how are you? My name is Simon Mulenga Mwila. I'm a husband, a father, a legal practitioner, and a proud citizen of Lusaka with a heart for service, development, and community leadership. My journey began at Southern Primary School, then proceeded to Twalumba Basic School. I then proceeded to Macho Boys, where I did my junior secondary, and in my later years went to Munali, where I did my high school. I pursued my Bachelor of Laws with Zambia Open University. Thereafter, proceeded to Ziale, where I obtained my legal practitioner certificate. I advanced my education by pursuing a master's in law from the University of Zambia and a master's in business administration at the Zikas University. And I'm currently pursuing a doctor of business administration with the Zikas University. For over 15 years, I have served within the Zambia's justice system, starting from the magistrate court as a registry clerk, then proceeded to the High Court, where I worked as a court marshal, and now I'm a legal practitioner in private practice, where I represent the community and businesses from all walks of life. Through this journey, I have gained a deep understanding of leadership, governance, justice, and the everyday realities and struggles facing the people of Lusaka. I have seen the need for safer communities, the need for cleaner streets, the need for better roads, the need for stronger infrastructure, modern markets, reliable transport systems, and meaningful opportunities for the young people. I believe Lusaka deserves forecast and responsive leadership that understands both the people and the system. My vision is a modern and prosperous city with effective garbage collection, improved street lighting, coordinated community security, youth empowerment program, sport development, digital libraries, further economic opportunities, and development that enriches every community. I believe that Lusaka should be a city that works, a city that grows, a city that gives hope. Lusaka is our home, and together we can build the future it deserves. I'm Simon Mulenga Mwila, and I'm offering myself for service as mayor of the greater city of Lusaka. And I urge my fellow youths to rally behind me. I urge all the mothers, Wagai Gaipa Street, Banamayomu Market, Washiwantuma Station, our Fiashuma offices, Nemusepela Ninshi Peresha, supporteni so that to change Lusaka, so that we build a better and prosperous Lusaka for every citizen that lives here. I thank you.
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2: Don't just talk about the future. Cast your vote. Be heard. Be counted. Zambia Votes, 13th of August 2026. Count me in. This is a paid-for political advert.
3: Not long ago, many children in Zambia did not go to school because their parents could not afford it. Today, 2.5 million children are back in the classroom, sitting on desks and being fed nutritious meals under the school feeding program. Markets are now peaceful with no kada violence. Clinics stand where there were none. There's still much work ahead, jobs to create, futures to secure. And that's why Bali keeps working day after day. Because just as we delivered free education, we will keep delivering. For every child still waiting and every family still rising. Until progress is something every Zambian feels. We've started the change. Now let's finish the job. On the 13th of August 2026, vote for Hakainde Hichilema as President of the Republic of Zambia. And let us continue to move Zambia forward together.
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6: It's morning again in Zambia. Today, millions of our children will go to school more than ever before in the history of our country because free education is opening doors that were once closed. Today, with over 40 million kwacha to spend, communities will build clinics, improve schools, drill boreholes, and transform lives using the increased CDF. Men and women will walk through markets and stations freely, without fear or intimidation from kadas. But the journey is not over, and we still have more work to do.
3: And that's why Bali keeps working, day after day, until progress is something every Zambian feels. On the 13th of August 2026, vote for Hakainde Hichilema as President of the Republic of Zambia. And let us continue to move Zambia forward together.
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Now begin to cry out in the spirit. Just pray in the Holy Ghost. All over this room. 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There is something happening right now. There is something happening right now. You will discover you are no longer the same. 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Yes, yes, as a matter of fact. The Lord is healing so many people in this room. He is healing you. Don't just stand and stare. Engage, engage, engage. Receive your portion. By adventure, you came into this atmosphere without any expectation. Begin to create one right now because Jesus is touching you. 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

0: Wildcat Energy Drink. 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Yep. The slurp. There's the hot tea slurp. And then there's the not so nice drink slurp. 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
1: This is how we make milky.
0: Milk it milkshake. The shake that moves. 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
2: Football is finally back, so the timeline is about to get chaotic. 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You don't have to wait the whole 90 minutes stressing, but heads up, it only triggers if you actually hit 2-0. If they don't, then it's just a normal full-time result. 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

0: Can we declare it to the world?
1: Oh. Power hits all day, it's every day.
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0: To know where we're going, we must remember where we're coming from. Boom. Never forget home.
1: It's morning again in Zambia. Today, millions of our children will go to school more than ever before in the history of our country, because free education is opening doors that were once closed. Today, with over 40 million kwacha to spend, communities will build clinics, improve schools, drill boreholes, and transform lives using the increased CDF. Men and women will walk through markets and stations freely, without fear or intimidation from cadres. But the journey is not over, and we still have more work to do.
2: And that's why Bali keeps working day after day, until progress is something every Zambian feels. On the 13th of August, 2026, vote for Hakainde Hichilema as President of the Republic of Zambia. And let us continue to move Zambia forward together.
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0: 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Now, you can make it gold with Hunter's, no matter the moment, no matter the place. Hunter's Gold refreshes smoothly from the first sip to the last drop. Join the gold rush at the key hotspots this weekend, and we are going to be in Lusaka, that is in Kanyama. Kanyama are going to be in your area at the Grilled, and that is starting at 16 hours. Fresh Sounds incredible offers on Hunter's Gold buckets and the chance to win some seriously cool prizes. Like our page and check the list to find a gold rush near you, and that is an opportunity for you to make some new friends and have some fun as well this weekend. 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You can be part of the conversation by going through to our socials. 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
12: 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Kavoteni guys by 13th of August. Otherwise, munga shite regret. 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

0: Jesus. 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Receive all the praise. 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

0: That is music of Nathaniel Bassi featuring Sonny Misola, RJ Baby. And before that, we had some music coming through from Chilu with Mwalikula. It can be part of a conversation by going through to our socials, which is Power 91.3 FM. And we are still celebrating the life of the late Guy Lindsay Scott, who was a Zambian politician who served as acting president of Zambia from 2014 to 2015 and was the 12th vice president from 2011 to 2014. Mr. Scott became acting president upon Michael Sata's death in office on the 28th of October 2014. This made him the first head of state of European descent in the mainland Africa since F.W. de Klerk in 1989. Now, well, he has lived his legacy. In 2019, he published Adventures in Zambia Politics, a story in black and white, a book about both the history of Zambia and his own political career. Well, you can be part of the conversation, and well, this weekend you can make time and go to Kanyama, the Grilled, this Saturday, starting as 16 hours, where you have to make a goat with Hunter's, no matter the moment, no matter the place. Hunter's goat refreshes smoothly from the first sip to the last drop. Join the gold rush near you at the key hotspots this weekend, and you will be able to make some friends out there and have fun as well. Hunter's refreshes like nothing on earth, and it is not for persons under the age of 18. And never position alcohol as a therapeutic tool, an emotional crutch, or something used to fix a bad mood or solve a real-life dilemma. Hunter's is about genuine and complicated refreshment that casually slides into a social moment that is already happening. This is Power 91.3 FM, and this is still the Z Shakedown.
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Abraham had waited for his promise to come to pass. He waited 75 years, 76, 77, 80, 85, 90. Then 99, God showed up as El Shaddai. When God reveals himself as El Shaddai, he's about

0: Can you just give him praise? Sia bonga. Sia bonga. Can you celebrate this jewel? This jewel of the kingdom.
1: Africa is blessed.
0: Darkness upon
1: Africa
0: the face
1: is
0: of
1: not a dark continent.
0: And the Spirit of God moved Africa upon the face of the waters. The Spirit of God there is Ruach Elohim.
2: Football is finally back, so the timeline is about to get chaotic. Just a quick one for the football fans. Betika has a promo code 2UP early payout. So if you back a team and they go 2 goals up at any time in the game, Betika settles your bet as early as a win. You don't have to wait the whole 90 minutes stressing, but heads up, it only triggers if you actually hit 2-0. If they don't, then it's just a normal full-time result. Betika, kuwina sikusila na Betika.
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4: Not long ago, many children in Zambia did not go to school because their parents could not afford it. Today, 2.5 million children are back in the classroom, sitting on desks and being fed nutritious meals under the school feeding program. Markets are now peaceful with no kada violence. Clinics stand where there were none. There's still much work ahead, jobs to create, futures to secure. And that's why Bali keeps working day after day. Because just as we delivered free education, we will keep delivering. For every child still waiting and every family still rising. Until progress is something every Zambian feels. We've started the change. Now let's finish the job. On the 13th of August, 2026, vote for Hakainde Hichilema as President of the Republic of Zambia. And let us continue to move Zambia forward together.
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In the morning of my birthday, I say, Father, give me one song to sing back to you. Hey! Well, not too like enjoyment in Christ.

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1: Make it gold with Hunter's. 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This is the Zed Shakedown on a Saturday, and you can be part of a conversation by going through to Power 91.3 FM on Facebook, Instagram, and X as well. 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

0: That is music of Aaron Cole and featuring Toby Mac with Right on Time. Now, making gold with Hunters, no matter the moment, no matter the place. 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

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We thank you, O God, that you are in this place tonight. And we are able to experience your presence

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0: 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Just ask Mlenga here what it's for.
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The just shall live by faith. So we go where he goes, we flow where he flows.

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3: 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You don't have to wait the whole 90 minutes stressing, but heads up, it only triggers if you actually hit 2-0. 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

0: That is music of Kelvin Sings with Kumwamba, playing right here on the Zed Checkdown Weekend Countdown, where you can be part of the conversation. Make it go with Hunter's, no matter the moment, no matter the place. Hunter's Gold refreshes smoothly from the first sip to the last drop. Join the Gold Rush at the key hotspots this weekend. And we have already started, but you can still make your way to Kanyama, and that is at the Grilled. Fresh sounds, of course, incredible offers on Hunter's Gold buckets, and the chance to win some seriously cool prizes. Like our page and check the list for the Gold Rush near you. Hunter's refreshes like nothing on earth, not for persons under the age of 18.
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12: 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Get inspired.

that the Lord serves his anointed. He will answer him from his holy heaven with the saving might of his right hand. Some trust in chariots and some in horses, but we trust in the name of the Lord our God. They collapse and fall, but we rise and stand upright. Hallelujah.

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1: This is a paid-for political advert.
2: Not long ago, many children in Zambia did not go to school because their parents could not afford it. Today, 2.5 million children are back in the classroom, sitting on desks and being fed nutritious meals under the school feeding program. Markets are now peaceful with no kind of violence. Clinics stand where there were none. There's still much work ahead, jobs to create, futures to secure. And that's why Bali keeps working day after day. Because just as we delivered free education, we will keep delivering. For every child still waiting and every family still rising. Until progress is something every Zambian feels. We've started the change. Now let's finish the job. On the 13th of August, 2026, vote for Hakainde Hichilema as President of the Republic of Zambia. And let us continue to move Zambia forward together.
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3: Government says seed industry key to agricultural transformation. Standard Bank Group Chief Economist Ghulam Balim optimistic xenophobic to have no impact on South Africa's economy. In international news, Senegalese President Faye holds high-stakes meeting with his predecessor Macky Sall. In sports news, Zambia futsal team targets AFCON boost in Tanzania friendly.
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3: I'm from Tanwil Ibonese every day. I'm Grace Wanji. Standard Bank Group Chief Economist Ghulam Balim has highlighted that building walls and xenophobic acts are now global challenges, emphasizing that the current removal of illegal immigrants from South Africa will not negatively impact the country's economy. Speaking in a side interview during the recently concluded African Lodge 2026 conference in Cape Town, Mr. Balim projected that xenophobic acts in South Africa will also not hinder the country's bilateral relations with other African nations. He noted that despite South Africa's long-standing bilateral relations with various countries, ongoing bilateral diplomacy will be crucial in nurturing the country's position on the continent, especially through its presidency role, following pockets of xenophobic. The Cleaners Association of Zambia has urged presidential, parliamentary and local government candidates contesting the August 2026 general elections to prioritize the welfare of domestic workers, cleaners and security guards in their campaign promises. CAZ President Lawrence Makumbi said many workers in the sector continue to earn below the statutory minimum wage despite rising living costs, leaving them unable to meet basic household needs. He noted that some cleaners receive between 700 kwacha and 1,000 500 kwacha per month, far below the prescribed minimum wage for certain categories of workers. Mr. Makumbi said domestic workers, cleaners and security guards represent a significant voting constituency and deserve policies that address fair wages, improved working conditions and stronger labour protections. The association has called on the Ministry of Labour to strengthen enforcement of minimum wage regulations and introduce tougher penalties for employers who will comply with labour laws. CAZ further said it expects political parties to present clear commitments on improving wages and working conditions for low-paid workers and pledge to hold elected leaders accountable after the elections by pushing for stronger labour reforms and better enforcement. Government says it will remain committed to strengthening Zambia's seed industry as a key driver of agriculture transformation, food security and export growth. Speaking during the opening of the 4th National Seed Congress in Livingston, Ministry of Agriculture Permanent Secretary for Technical Services John Mulongoti said government will continue creating an enabling policy and regulatory environment to help the seed industry grow and contribute to the country's economic development. Mr. Mulongoti described quality certified seed as the foundation of agricultural production, saying it is essential for increasing productivity, improving climate resilience and boosting farmers' incomes. He revealed that Zambia produced 178,000 metric tons of seed last year, with more than 88,000 metric tons exported from 52,000 metric tons in 2024, reflecting growing regional confidence in the country's seed industry. Mr. Mulongoti also disclosed that the government is pursuing membership to European Equivalent Seed Scheme to expand export opportunities beyond Africa. In another special development, Chinsali Municipal Council has begun preparations for the mid-term evaluation of the National Decentralization Policy Implementation Plan aimed at assessing the progress of decentralization reforms across local authorities in Zambia. The orientation meeting held at the Chinsali Civic Center was organized by the Cabinet Officer Decentralization Secretariat and brought together representatives from local authorities across Machinga Province. Speaking during the launch, Assistant Director for Sector Devolution and the Cabinet Officers Decentralization Secretariat, Chimanga Msoka, said the evaluation demonstrates government's commitment with the support from cooperating partners to strengthening decentralization and bringing governance and development closer to the people. Mr. Msoka urged local authorities to conduct the institutional self-assessment objectively and transparency so that the evaluation accurately reflects achievements, challenges, and areas requiring improvement. Meanwhile, Chinsali Municipal Council Town Clerk Zakeo Mbao said the exercise will help councils assess progress in implementing decentralization reforms, identify challenges, and develop practical strategies to improve service delivery. In international news, Senegal's ex-president Macky Sall, who is campaigning to become the next UN Secretary General, held a meeting in Dakar Friday with his successor, a visit criticized by the former leader's detractors. The trip marks the first time that Sall, who led the nation between 2012 and 2024, has returned to the West African country since leaving office in April 2024. Sall came to update President Bassirou Diomaye Faye on his candidacy for the position of Secretary General of the UN, the Senegalese presidency said after the meeting. More than 1,000 supporters turned out in the heat to welcome Sall mid-afternoon at a military airport in Dakar, where he greeted the crowd from atop a vehicle. Sall stands accused by the current government of violent political repression that led to dozens of deaths during the last years in office and the covering up of unfavorable economic data. The meeting has granted and sparked controversy within Faye's camp, which has been divided since he was dismissed and the Prime Minister Ousmane Sonko, once a staunch ally. Still in international news, the head of the UN Children's Agency visited northwestern Nigeria on Friday as conflict, poverty and rising food insecurity leaves millions of people in the region in need of aid. Catherine Russell, Executive Director of the UNICEF, toured the state of Sokoto, where the agency is seeking to draw attention to worsening humanitarian challenges facing children. She met with state officials and visited UNICEF-supported programs aimed at improving the health of mothers and children and protecting vulnerable youngsters. Northern Nigeria is already gripped by an intensifying security crisis that has killed thousands. According to UNICEF, between 18.3 million and 23.4 million more children in monetarily poor households worldwide have fallen into deeper poverty, including 6.5 million to 8.8 million in Africa. We'll take a short break and return with the sports news.
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1: The Zambia futsal national team will tomorrow host Tanzania in an international friendly match as part of preparations for the 2026 Africa Futsal Cup of Nations. Speaking during a pre-match press briefing, Zambia coach Andrea Cristoforetti said the match will provide a valuable opportunity to assess his squad's readiness ahead of the continental tournament. Cristoforetti said Tanzania is a likely group stage opponent at AFCON, making the encounter an important test of Zambia's strength against another qualified side. The match will kick off at 16 hours at the Automotive Futsal Arena with free entry for supporters. Both Zambia and Tanzania have secured qualification for the Africa Futsal Cup of Nations, which will be held in Morocco in October. Zambia will be aiming for an improved performance after its previous three appearances at the Continental Championship. On that sporting note, we've come to the end of the evening news. For more upfront and reliable news, follow us on Facebook by searching for the Power News Network page. Before we go, here are the headlines once more. Government says seed industry key to agriculture transformation. Standard Bank Group chief economist Ghulam Balim optimistic xenophobic to have no impact on South Africa's economy. In international news, Senegalese President Faye holds high-stakes meeting with his predecessor Macky Sall. And finally, in sports news, Zambia futsal team targets AFCON boost in Tanzania friendly.
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0: 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Just ask Mlenga here what it's for.
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1: Chief, this is Denise from JF Consultancy. We want to know whether you're still interested in the contract that you quoted for.
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1: I can't hear you clearly.
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1: 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Goodbye.
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0: Thank you very much.
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